0: Cockrobin, bien sûr, Worlds Apart. 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
0: You're listening to RM1 on this Saturday morning, it's 9 o'clock. And we welcome Lavina Sophie for the news update this morning. Good morning, Lavina.
2: Good morning, Elvis. Good morning, everyone. The Cabinet has taken note that the Ministry of Environment will seek technical assistance from the Bureau of Geological and Mining Research through the French Development Agency regarding coastal erosion observed at Tamarin Public Beach at the beginning of May. The BRGM will notably be tasked with identifying the causes of this erosion, conducting consultations with local stakeholders, and formulating recommendations. The organization will also propose additional temporary measures to limit risk to property and people pending the implementation of a more sustainable management strategy. For the record, activist Percy Yip Tong, a resident of Tamarin, had previously raised concerns about erosion risk. When the beach was severely affected by erosion in April, he took action by deploying an excavator at his own expense before being stopped by the police. The technical group responsible for reforming cannabis policy set up by the National Agency for Drug Control is launching a public consultation. Citizens are invited to share their views and recommendations on the NADEC platform until June 21. This initiative aims to gather public opinion on possible cannabis-related reforms. The contributions received will feed into the work of a technical committee. The recommendations resulting from this exercise will then be submitted to the government for a decision. During the resumption of debates on the Constitutional Review Commission bill yesterday in the National Assembly, the opposition whip Adrien Duval intervened. He notably focused on Section 9 of the Constitution, which concerns the protection of private life and personal property. According to him, it is now urgent to strengthen constitutional safeguards to include the protection of communications, personal data, as well as digital rights. Launched on 16 May, the voter registration exercise comes to an end this afternoon at 1 p.m. This operation carried out in both Mauritius and Rodrigues aims to update the electoral register. As of Wednesday, 153 new registrations had been recorded. In Rodrigues, the new seafront of Bélascor will be named Place Rasnati Bébé in tribute to Rodriguean artist Joseph Nicolas Emilien. This decision by the Executive Council aims to honor his cultural legacy and his lasting impact on music and the identity of Rodrigues. Abroad, regarding the conflict in the Middle East, U.S. President Donald Trump will only sign an agreement with Iran if his red lines are met, a White House official said yesterday as a meeting described as decisive by the U.S. president has so far not resulted in any announcement. In sport, in the UEFA Champions League, Paris Saint-Germain face Arsenal tonight in a highly anticipated final that will be broadcast on NBC. Arsenal are now just one match away from joining this very exclusive club. However, standing in the Gunners' way is Paris Saint-Germain, the reigning champions and the first defending winners to reach the final since Real Madrid in 2018. That's all for the news. Thank you.
0: Thank you, Lavina.
3: La Ligue des champions de l'UEFA sur la MBC. Un événement grâce à notre partenaire Canal+. La gloire est à portée de main à la Puskás Arena de Budapest. Le Paris Saint-Germain défie Arsenal dans une finale qui sent la poudre et qui s'annonce sans merci. Les tenants du titre ne comptent pas capituler devant les Gunners, champions de Première Ligue et qui veulent écrire l'histoire.

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I'd like to do this song especially for you.

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1: In 1965, Vietnam seemed like just another foreign war. But it wasn't. It was different in many ways, and so were those who did the fighting. In World War II, the average age of the combat soldier was 26. In Vietnam, he was 19. In Vietnam, he was 19.

picture what was going on. Soldier typically served a 12-month tour of duty, but was exposed to hostile.